0: 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Classic Rock. 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
1: Rumors spreading round. United takes its time. About to check outside the game. And you know what I'm talking about. 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
1: Rumors spreading round in that Texas town about the shack outside the game. And you know what I'm talking about. Just let me know if you wanna go to that whole mile on the range. They got a lot of nice girls.

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Well, you can say what you like, but it doesn't change anything.